0: radio show about sports. But with the buzz of the World Cup final in the air, we wanted to do a crossover piece to celebrate the beautiful game. So today we're featuring music from countries that have won the World Cup in recent years: France, Germany, and Argentina. A little later on, we'll hear performances from the Argentine rocker Fito Páez and the French duo Air. But we're going to start with Germany, which won the Cup in 2014. This is Igor Levit playing the German composer Beethoven's Piano Sonata No. 21. Levit was born in Russia, but moved to Germany when he was just 8 years old. In 2019, he released a set of recordings of all 32 Beethoven piano sonatas, more than 10 hours of music. Now, that same year, he came to the Tiny Desk to play a few of the movements from those sonatas, which we'll hear in a second. But first, here he is chatting with NPR's Ari Shapiro at the Tiny Desk about what Beethoven means to him.
1: I feel as if his music is the one which allows me to express myself in the most direct way and in the most sort of believable way.
2: What do you mean by that?
1: I believe that one of the main reasons why his music still speaks to everybody in one way or the other is because it's so intense and so humane that it doesn't leave space for neutrality. You can't say, oh, I don't care. It really gives you the strongest feeling of participation. And so it allows me to really fall back on myself.
2: Do you think that we today hear these pieces of music differently from people centuries ago when they were new?
1: Let me answer this way. I can't give you an exact quote. I would have to look it up. But Miles Davis once said that musicians hear music differently automatically from the past because the sounds you hear outside of your home are different than the ones 50 years ago. Cars sound different. I don't know. Signals sound different. We as human beings changed by 150% in the way who we are, how we think, how we feel, how our daily life functions just after the invention of the iPhone. I mean, just think about that. So sort of the emotional environment changed. And when we change, what we hear changes.
0: Well, let's hear it. This is Igor Levit at the Tiny Desk in 2019, starting off with the opening movement from Beethoven's Piano Sonata No. 14, which you might know as the Moonlight Sonata.

0: That was Igor Levit at the Tiny Desk. What we just heard was Beethoven's Bagatelle in A minor, also known as Fur Elise. He also played a movement from Beethoven's Piano Sonata No. 14, the Moonlight Sonata. Now, that show was produced by Tom Heisinger, and Josh Rogerson was the audio engineer. Coming up next, the French duo Air does awesome groovy classics. It's Tiny Desk Radio from NPR Music.
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0: It's Tiny Desk Radio from NPR Music. I'm Bobby Carter. Next up in our Tiny Desk World Cup crossover episode, a band from 2018 Cup winner, France. A duo called Air. Now, Air came in for a Tiny Desk in 2025. Robin Hilton produced that show, so I'm going to pass it off to my man, Robin, to give us a little bit of background.
2: So the two main guys in the band, Air, Nicolas Godin and Jean-Benoît Dunkel, they've been making and releasing music together for a long time. They formed the band more than 30 years ago, and right out the gate, when they released their debut album, it was in 1998, things started to take off for them. The album was called Moon Safari, and honestly, there just wasn't anything else like it at the time.

It was a largely instrumental album. It was super down tempo, super laid back. It had these deep grooves. The music was also dreamy, and it was just cool. And it was the kind of album, basically any dinner party you went to at the time, it was playing. Super stylish, sophisticated, super smart. But things really blew up for the band about a year later. That's when they did the score for the Sofia Coppola movie, The Virgin Suicides. That got them in front of a much bigger audience, especially for the standout track from the film, a song called High School Lover.

0: in the year since they had that big breakout, Air's gone on to release a whole bunch of other stuff. They did another score, one for the 1902 silent movie, A Trip to the Moon. And they did an ambient soundtrack for this museum installation. But really, it's been nearly 15 years since they put out a new studio album. So when we finally got them in for this Tiny Desk, it ended up being just really beautiful and transporting. It was a nostalgia trip for anyone who loved their music back in the late 90s, early 2000s, but also I think the perfect introduction for anyone who hasn't heard their music before.
1: Well, let's jump into that performance. Here's Air at the Tiny
2: KXT is proud to partner with Rodeo Goat once again.
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0: That was French band Air at the Tiny Desk. What we just heard was Dirty Trip. They also played Les Voyages de Penelope, High School Lover, and Cherry Blossom Girl. Now, that show was produced by Robin Hilton, and Josh Newell was the audio engineer. Coming up, the Argentine rocker Fito Páez. It's Tiny Desk Radio from NPR Music.
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0: It's Tiny Desk Radio from NPR Music. I'm Bobby Carter. We've got one last performance to finish off our World Cup celebration, a rock icon from Argentina, which won the cup in 2022. That's Fito Páez.

0: My man Felix Contreras, host of Alt Latino. What up, Felix?
1: What's up, Bobby? Good Thanks for having
0: you,
1: me, man.
0: Of course, man. Now, Argentina has such a deep history of rock music. Felix, can you talk a little bit about Argentina's place in Spanish language rock and roll and how Fito fits into that?
1: You're absolutely right, man. Argentina is known in Latin America for a very, very vibrant rock scene, going back to like the 60s, and it's one of the first, if not the first, country in Latin America to play rock and develop like complex songwriting, and the way that the Beatles went from singing about I love you to deeper things. There's a parallel there. And that way of expressing themselves was also a way of kind of getting through and getting past the military dictatorship of the 1970s and 80s. And Fito Páez is known for being part of that movement of complex writing. He's one of the first to really put these really nice sentences and lyrics together. And he's also part of a movement at that time that where the band started to travel outside of Argentina and even outside of Latin America so that people all over the world began to understand the power and the influence of Argentine rock.
0: Well, Felix, let's just get into it. Here's Fito Páez and his band at the Tiny Desk in 2025, starting off with, Felix, I need your help with this one.
1: This is called A Rodar

0: City coffee.
1: That was Argentine rocker Fito Paez at the Tiny Desk. Felix, what did we just hear?
2: we heard Tercer Mundo, Circo Beat, one of his classics. Then he also plays Sale al Sol, Mariposa Technicolor, and A Rodar Mi Vida.
1: That show was produced by who? The one and only Felix Contreras. Thanks, Pete.
2: All right, man.
1: And Josh Newell was the audio engineer. And that does it for our World Cup celebration this week, y'all. Tiny Desk Radio is produced by Walter Ray Watson and Noah Caldwell. Lars Gottrich is our editor. Soraya Muhammad is the executive producer. Neil Tebalt is our technical director, and our theme was composed by Kaylin Ellis. Thank you so much for listening to Tiny Desk Radio from NPR Music.
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Sunday night. It's 8 o'clock and time for the Paul Slavin Show. Wonderful to have you along. We've got music on tap for the next 2 hours. Here in the first hour, we will hear from Cat Stevens and Ween, Beach House, John Prine, the Eurythmics, all of that great music, and a bunch more in the first hour. And hour two will be equally as entertaining because almost all the music you hear on this program was suggested to me by listeners who get onto my listener suggestion blog. And people get on all week and suggest all kinds of music, and then I bring back as much as I can for us to listen to on Sunday night. Somebody got on last week and wanted to hear Patti Page. Ooh, What You Do to Me on the Paul Slavin Show.

By request from the blog, that's the Eurythmics with a track called Thorn in My Side from the album Revenge. Somebody got on the blog and wanted to hear some Who, and we heard Time is Passing from the Odds and Sods album. Cool track by Calibro 35 before that, Eurocrime from the great album Ritornando Che Lidi. And then we started off the show with a suggestion for Patti Page, Ooh, What You Do to Me. You're tuned into the Paul Slavin Show. 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Means we are just getting revved up for a whole night of great music. And like I said earlier, almost all the music that you hear on this show was suggested to me via my listener's suggestion blog. And we would love to have you there looking around and hopefully suggesting music for a future show. KXT.org/Slavens takes you to my show page, which is where the blog's always fired up, ready for you. Somebody got onto the blog last week and wanted to hear the great John Prine, Fish and Whistle, on the Paul Slavin Show.

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Somebody got on the blog last week and wanted to hear that track by Flying Lotus and Tom York. It's called And the World Laughs With You, and it comes from an album called Cosmogramma. Cool stuff. Somebody got on the blog and wanted to hear some Journey, old Journey, all the way back to the Evolution album, and we heard Sweet and Simple. A band that we played a couple of times on the show before, Big Thief, got suggested with a track called Time Escaping from their album Dragon, New Warm Mountain, I Believe in You. And we started off with a suggestion for John Prine, Fish and Whistle from the Bruised Orange album. You're tuned in to the Paul Slavin Show. Thanks to everybody who's already gotten on to the listener suggestion blog. A lot of people get on during the show. I'm here answering the comments during the show and listening to the show with you. But you can get on anytime during the week, of course, and check out the blog and make a suggestion that maybe will get played on the air. KXT.org/Slavins takes you to my show page. That's where the blog's going on. Somebody got on, wanted to hear some Beach House, cool track called Space Song on the Paul Slavin Show.

Interesting track there by request from the blog. The name of the band is Of Monsters and Men. And we heard a track called Ordinary Creature from their album All Is Love and Pain in the Mouse Parade. Of Monsters and Men. Interesting. Before that, Chris Joss with a great track called You've Been Spiked from an album of the same name. And we start off that set with Beach House Space Song from their album Depression Cherry. You are tuned into the Paul Slavens Show. 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Thanks for tuning in to the Paul Slavens Show. Hopefully you're enjoying the mix of music, and maybe this is the first time you've tuned in. You're going, what is really going on here? I'm hearing all different kinds of music. Well, that's the way we like it here. 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People get onto my listener suggestion blog and suggest lots of different stuff. You can go there and check it out and maybe suggest some music too. KXT.org/Slavens takes you to the show page where it's all going on. Going to start off this set with a request for some Ween, Sarah, on the Paul Slavens Show.

0: always a groovy sound coming out of Cat Stevens. Somebody got on the blog and wanted to hear Changes 4 from Teaser and the Fire Cat. Before that, some Van Halen with DOA from the Van Halen 2 album, Pure Fire. And the Dixie Dregs were before that with Mow Down from the album Free Fall. We started off that set with Ween, Sarah, from their album Pure Guava. You're tuned into The Paul Slavin Show.
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0: Welcome to Hour 2 of the Paul Slavin Show. We're here every Sunday night from 8 until 10. Means we've got a whole hour's worth of listener-suggested music. That's right. Almost all the music you hear on this program was suggested to me via my listener suggestion blog. And if that is piquing your interest, which I hope it is, here's how to get there. KXT.org/Slavins. Takes you to my show page, and that's where the blog is all set up and ready for you to check it out. At least, and hopefully leave some ideas for music for the show. Somebody got on, wanted to hear the great Shirley Bassey, Dangerous Games, on the Paul Slavin Show.

Music there by Kate Le Bon, No God, from the album Mug Museum. Before that, we heard Goose by request from the blog Good To Be, from an album of the same name. And we heard some It's a Beautiful Day. You might know them from the song White Bird, but this was from an album called Marrying Maiden, and somebody wanted to hear Essence of Now, It's a Beautiful Day. And we started off the hour with Shirley Bassey, Dangerous Games. You're tuned into the Paul Slavin Show. Funding for KXT comes from the Kessler Theater. Just announced country artist Wade Forster on September 24th and indie pop duo New Constellations with Vox Rhea on November 17th. Tickets and information available at thekessler.org. As always, I want to say big, big thanks to everybody who gets onto the blog to suggest music. 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And every week, I look forward to opening up the comments and seeing what people have suggested. I would love to see you there. 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Going to start this set off with a suggestion from the blog for Adam and the Ants, Doggy Dog, on the Paul Slavin Show.

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by request from the blog. That's Thundercat there with the Lemon Twigs, working on a song called What Is Left to Say from an album called Distracted. Great suggestion from the blog, as well as the one before it for Gene Austin. I think this is from back in like 1921. Bye Bye Blackbird from the album The Voice of the Southland. Gene Austin. Some Queen. Gosh, I listened to this song a million billion times growing up. Good Company, of course, from A Night at the Opera. And we started off this section with Adam and the Ants. Dog Eat Dog. You are tuned into The Paul Slavin Show. One more time, big props to everybody who has given me music suggestions on the blog. You can get on anytime, kxt.org/Slavins takes you where all the action is. Mike D got something new out called Thank You, and we're going to hear a track called Switch Up on The Paul.

You know, you just don't hear a lot of music from Chitty Chitty Bang Bang these days, but that's a beautiful track from the original London cast recording, Hushabye Mountain, and that was Michael Ball singing. Before that, Tycho and Sea Lemon getting together on a great track called Another Wave from an album of the same name. The great pianist Peter Nero before that with Mountain Greenery from the album New Piano in Town. And we started off with some great Mike D. Switch Up from the album Thank You. You're tuned in to the Paul Slavin Show. 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Got one more little chunk of music here before my tenure is up for the week. Want to say thanks again to everybody who has made a suggestion on the blog tonight, kxt.org/Slavens. We'll make that possible for you anytime during the week. We're going to start off this set with an interesting piece of music. Somebody got on and wanted to hear music by Ekaterina Shelikhova with a beautiful song called Savage Daughter on the Paul Slavin Show.

0: Finishing the show tonight, the wonderful Nico there with Janitor of Lunacy from Desert Shore. Before that, somebody wanted to hear something from a band called Colorado, and we heard Juliet from the album Record in a Bag. Before that, a suggestion for Laika and the Cosmonauts with Experiments in Terror. We heard some Charlotte Gainsbourg before that with Greenwich Mean Time from the excellent IRM album, and some Satie got played before that, one of the six Nocienne, the number two, Avec Atonement. And we started off with Ekaterina Shelahova, Savage Daughter. Well, that's all the time I have for this week. I shall return next Sunday night with a bunch of your music suggestions. 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
2: Como estas? 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
3: Hola, amigos. Today we're celebrating the power of music in a live setting. Once a year, we'll compile a show made up entirely of concert recordings from all genres and styles of the Latin spectrum. So today, hermano Josh, we have salsa and bossa nova, rock and hip-hop. And I'm excited because some of these tracks have a great historical significance attached to them. But before that, I like it how you always realize that in Argentina, quite often the audience is louder than the musicians in a live setting. And that's definitely the case with the song that we're going to listen to right now.
2: Yes, indeed, Ernesto. You know, I am a huge fan of rock argentino, and it was very eye-opening for me when I worked for Warner Music Argentina in the mid-90s, just to see and like how the crowd would indeed on the choruses often sing louder than the band itself. I love that. It's something actually I wish happened more often in this country, but I think it's well documented here on this track, one of my favorite songs from Babasónicos, one of the most important indie rock bands in Argentina. This track, Carismático, which was recorded live at Luna Park, an excellent venue of about 8,000 or 9,000 people in Buenos Aires, especially towards the end when people start singing along with the chorus, Algunas Noches, Soy el Fácil, that it just cracks me up. So take a listen. Both the band and the audience are the stars. This is Carismático from Babasónicos.

0: Con sabor.
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2: This is a Latin alternative. Today, an episode devoted to some remarkable live recordings, and we just listened to the eternal Joy Arroyo, arguably the most important artist ever to come out of Colombia. He passed away very young, in his 50s. Joe Arroyo started performing with Fruco y Sus Tesos in the 70s. He was only a teenager, originally from Cartagena. And then he went solo in the 80s. Major superstar. We just listened to Confundido. I love this live version. Confundido was actually a Fruco y Sus Tesos salsa nugget from the 70s. But here Joe performed it solo. A recording from 1989 that somehow Joe was in London and the BBC recorded about an hour of music. And then Discos Fuentes released it in 2004. And it's the only available high-quality recording of Joe Arroyo in concert. And that's in, you know, I saw him twice, hermano, and it was always unforgettable. So how amazing that the BBC got there in time to do this really good recording that we could enjoy, and then Discos Fuentes put it out. Now, we're going to listen to an album, a double live album, that was meant as a sort of as a farewell, right, when it was released.
3: Yes, Ernesto. I think one of the recurring themes for my selections tonight is the Argentine rock and Los Fabulosos Cadillacs, a group that really, I think, one of the most important bands in the Latin alternative genre of all time, constantly filled stadiums throughout the Americas in the 90s. And this farewell album, or it was intended to be a farewell album, little did we know they would reform, I want to say, about 8 years later. But at the time, this two-disc set, one titled Hola, Hello, and the other called Ciao, Goodbye, this was their farewell. And again, this you will hear the crowd singing often as loud as the band. And this is, of course, Los Fabulosos Cadillacs' most well-known song, the track Matador. It even appeared in the American film Gross Point Blank. I remember that scene fondly. But this is the live version, and you can't escape the crowd. It's what I find so charming. Let's take a listen from 2001, the live recording Ciao. This is Los Fabulosos Cadillacs and

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0: Muchas gracias.
1: Wow, we just listened to a historic document from the heyday of salsa. This is, hermano, another one of those recordings that appeared relatively in recent times when Fania started digging deep into the vaults and coming up with some rare stuff that it released. I'm talking about maybe 10 years ago or so. We just listened to Ojos, originally included in the Salsa Masterpiece Siembra by Willy Colón with Rubén Blades. And Siembra Live was a CD that was, you know, I'm not too crazy about the Sonics, but it's still there and such a document of these musicians at the top of their game performing all of Siembra in concert. This was around 1979, 1980 when they, Rubén told me recently, actually, I talked to him a few weeks ago and he told me that he was in shock when after releasing Siembra, he started touring. He went to Venezuela, to Panama, to Colombia, and seeing that people were, you know, thousands and thousands of people just crazy, knowing all the words by heart. And it was then that he realized that he indeed had become a salsa star.
2: And if you like what you've been hearing on the special episode of The Latin Alternative dedicated to live recordings, please do follow us on Facebook and Instagram at The Latin Alternative. On Twitter, our ID is Latin Alt. 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And Ernesto, I think we're both very enamored by the band Soda Stereo. I believe you you had some comments about this.
1: Yes, I was thinking that Soda Stereo knew from the very beginning that they were poised for rock and roll stardom. Wouldn't you say? I think Cerati had that attitude. Even when he wasn't a rock star, he was already acting like a rock star. And of course, he had the amazing anthems and compositions to back it all up.
2: Yes, Ernesto. You know, there's a phrase in the music industry, fake it till you make it. But I never really considered that Gustavo had to fake it very much. But yes, true rock star attitude. One of the most important stadium-filling rock en español bands of all time. And this song isn't necessarily known as their most iconic song, but it's probably my personal favorite. This track, Sobredosis de TV, or Overdose of Television, has a little bit of a new wave bounce to it. And I also love the horns that punctuate the song on the studio recording. And I love the live version. I thought the live version is just as

0: Thank you very much. DJ Etos on the turntable, Rodrigo Rebel Diaz on the mic. Ana, thank you so much for all the, como se dice, la buena onda. Thank you.
1: Buena onda. You're listening to The Latin Alternative and a special episode dedicated to live recordings by some of our favorite Latin alternative artists. Now, Ernesto, what if I told you I was present at the recording of the song we just heard?
2: Oh, this is amazing. Tell me about it.
1: Yes, Ernesto. For a couple of years, iTunes was doing these special live sessions for exclusive albums that would only be available on the Apple iTunes store. This was probably in the mid to late 2000s, and I was vice president of Nacional Records, which of course was the label home for the Chilean hip-hop artist Ana Tiju. So she was part of the Latin Alternative Music Conference that year, and they did a special invitation-only live performance that was recorded for this live album. And she, of course, had to record her most well-known song, 1977, or 1977. Astute listeners will probably recognize this song, featured prominently in Breaking Bad, the television show. But, you know, it's cool. I'm happy, actually. There's two songs tonight in the spotlight that I was actually present at the live recording of. Anyway, Ana, you know, she's a great live performer, you know, which you can't really always say for hip-hop artists, but she has performed with full band. She has performed with DJ. I've always just felt she's a great live talented performer. So that track was 1977, 1977, from Ana Tiju, and that was from an iTunes live album. I'm not even sure if it's still live, so to speak, in the iTunes store, but if you can find it, grab it.
2: And now we're going to listen to a track from one of the most transcendental concert albums in the history of Brazilian music. Ironically enough, it was recorded in Buenos Aires. And also, just for the sake of transparency, we should say that it is a live recording, but it was definitely enhanced in the studio. In effect, it's a combination of the actual applause and the crowd reaction and the vocals, but then all the instrumental part was re-recorded in a studio nearby in Buenos Aires. I'm talking about La Fusa, the 1970 album. So special. It is so special indeed, hermano, that there is a band in Buenos Aires that recreates the entire concert album once a week at a jazz club. This is the artists involved are the official poet of the Bossa Nova movement. We're talking about Vinicius de Moraes, and he's joined by the voice of a very young Maria Creuza, and also Toquinho and voice on guitar. We've played tracks from this record so many times because it is just the classic La Fusa. So here they are, the three of them with Lamento No Morro.

0: You're tuned in to the Latin Alternative and a spotlight on live recordings. Yes, so much great live music from Latin and Latin alternative artists over the years. And that was another recording that I was actually privileged to be at the time. Pacha Massive, now defunct but wonderful Latin trip hop and Latin funk artist from New York, led by Ramon Nova. That song, Don't Let Go, it was actually featured in a number of TV shows. I remember we licensed it to quite a few films and television shows. I think Ugly Betty back in the day. And they too participated in this series, the iTunes Live series, which were a series of EPs recorded at the iTunes store in Soho in New York City. And yeah, it's fun to revisit some of these because I think when it comes to Latin alternative music, you know, we're always playing the studio recordings on this show, but these are great groups. If you see them live, always get a chance. They put on great shows. So many of these artists in this genre. And I'm just happy, Ernesto, that we finally got around to doing an episode dedicated to live musica.
1: Yeah, and I wanted to ask you, hermano, I just heard some screaming from the audience in that recording. Was that you?
0: I might have been 10% of the screaming. I don't know. I can't remember. It's all a blur, the mid-2000s.
1: And I wanted to ask you, hermano, if you ever invest any of your hard-earned cash on box sets.
0: Ernesto, I am guilty of probably purchasing only two box sets in my life, from the Posies and Jellyfish. I am a big power pop fan outside of my Latin alternative love. I know you are much more of a box set collector than me.
1: Yes, and a couple of weeks ago, I have to tell you, I invested a lot of money, my savings really, on an imported box set from Brazil. This is the Odeon Years. Odeon was a label back then, of Wilson Simonal. This is such an amazing box set, hermano. Wilson Simonal was very, very famous in the late 60s in Brazil. He was, in a way, there are some parallels with Roberto Carlos, only that this guy was a little more funky. He was really into Brazilian soul. He was into the Yeah, Yeah, Yeah movement. He was into balladry. He was a retro, in a way, for the time, but also cutting edge. Wilson Simonal. And he would release one or two records per year. So I got this amazing box set that's out of print. I was able to secure a copy finally. And it included a live album. It included the 1967 LP Show M. Simonal. So we're going to listen to a track off of that to enjoy. And this is really not, it hasn't been altered or enhanced with anything. This is just, you can definitely see that this is a recording, maybe even from the soundboard. I don't know, because it sounds, it has a dryness. Nem Vem Que Nau Tem by Wilson Simonal in concert, 1967.

0: You're tuned in to The Latin Alternative and a spotlight on live recordings. And I was happy to actually play a newer live recording from a recently reunited band in my neck of the woods, the Bay Area. Los Mocosos, a critically acclaimed and quite popular regionally here in the Bay Area Latin ska band and Latin soul. They were quite popular in the late 90s and broke up for many, many years. Reunited last year, and they recorded a live album called Los Mocosos.live. And that was actually a live version of probably my favorite song in their catalog, Somos Los Mocosos.
1: And now, hermano, another historic moment in Brazilian music. We're going back to 1971. And this is almost like a crazy moment for a variety of reasons. This is the first live record that Gal Costa, the diva from Brazil. It's her first live album. It's very raw. It's very funky. And she's performing a song by Roberto Carlos that had been released in 1969, Sua Estupidez. And the thing is, in a way, Gal Costa's version is much more authentic than Roberto Carlos. I know it sounds crazy to say it, but, and it became almost like emblematic. It was very symbolic of Gal Costa's vocal power and her great choice of songwriting partners and of her repertoire. So this is really not to be missed. It's very special. Sua Estupidez by Roberto Carlos, performed by Gal Costa in 1971.

0: This is the Latin Alternative. We're sadly reaching the end of an episode devoted to concert recordings. We will revisit this concept next year. We just listened to Gal Costa performing So Estupidez.
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91.7 KXT, always a good way to start off any Monday with some cramps. That's TV set on KXT. Lucy Dacus and her new one, Planting Tomatoes. Good morning. How are you? I'm Benjamin Phil. Hope you had a nice weekend. Looks like we're going to be in for a warm start to the week. Sunny, warm, and temps right around 100. Here's Miles Kane and Sunlight in the Shadows on 91.7 KXT.

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1: 91.7 KXT, Bury Me from Jason Isbell. Guster in there too, Amsterdam, and new music, Miles Kane, Sunlight in the Shadows, one of the many records that Dan Auerbach of Black Keys is producing these days. At 7 o'clock, we've got today's final pick, and if you're not familiar with the band Ratatats, this is a fun instrumental duo out of New York City, and they put out some really catchy stuff every time they do a record. And their fifth album, Magnifique, is one of those records that you can't stop listening to once you've been introduced to it. And we'll introduce it to you at 7 o'clock for today's final pick. Some new music from Afghan Whigs. Here's House of I on 91.7 KXT.

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1: 91.7 KXT, Tiana Esperanza, and Buy You a New Attitude. Love that song. Psychedelic Furs, Love My Way, and the latest from Afghan Whigs, House of Vibe. Boy, that new record is just awesome. And they're going to be in town, too. KXT presenting Afghan Whigs on November 20th at the Granada Theater. 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Well, who says you're, you know, too old to play rock and roll? Well, R.L. Burnside was definitely up there when he got discovered, and he went on to become one of the blues legends. 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

She asked me why. I just went on and told her. She asked me why. I just went on and told her. She asked me why. I just went on and told her. She asked me why. I just went on and told her.

She asked me why. I just went on and told her. She asked me why. I just went on and told her.

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R.L. Burnside, it's bad. You know, one of the first artists signed to Fat Possum Records. He was running a juke joints in the woods of Mississippi when he got discovered. And his grandson, Cedric Burnside, also quite the musician. Silver Sun Pickups in there, too, with The Wreckage. KXT welcoming Weezer, The Shins, and Silver Sun Pickups to American Airlines Center on October 17th. Well, here we are in the dog days of summer, and there is a week-long festival happening that really is a good way to break the heat. It's Heatstroke, and it's happening at Tulips. This is a week-long celebration of homegrown musicians. Some of the artists: Quaker City Nighthawks, Cherry Mantis, Phantom Mellow, J. Isaiah Evans and the Boss Treats, Cutthroat Finches. It's going to be all week, starting on August 1st, going through August 8th. Need details? You can find those at KXT.org. Some new music right now. This is the latest from Alabama Shakes. It's Another Life on 91.7 KXT.

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Back in Love with Suki Waterhouse on 91.7 KXT. And just announced, KXT is presenting Suki Waterhouse at Southside Ballroom on October 8th. Stevie Wonder, Don't You Worry About a Thing, and a new one from Alabama Shakes, Another Life. Their album, I Must Be Dreaming, is coming out at the end of August. Yay, finally, we've been talking about that one for a long time. 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You can visit the showroom at 909 North Bowser near Arapahoe in Richardson. Here's a little homegrown music, one of Charlie Crockett's early tunes. I'm Not Afraid, going back to 2016 for this one. Charlie Crockett on 91.7 KXT.

KKXT HD Dallas Fort Worth Denton. It's time for today's final pick and a pretty cool record that came out in 2015 from the band Ratatat. This was their fifth studio album, and this is a band that kind of keeps under the radar for the most part. It's a duo out of New York City, and yeah, they did some of it in Brooklyn, a little in Long Island, and they even went down to Jamaica to really give it a vibey feel too. Really fun record. If you're not familiar with these guys, they are instrumental, but it's a little electronic, a little rock, and definitely some hip-hop inspired beats too, even a little psychedelia thrown in just for good measure. Great songs on here like I Will Return and probably their biggest hit to date, Cream on Chrome, which is what we're about to enjoy. Evan Mast and Mike Stroud are the brain trust behind Ratatat, and their artwork is even on the front cover. Let's enjoy a cut from this wonderful album, Magnifique, the fifth studio album from Ratatat. Here's Cream on Chrome on 91.7 KXT.

Yeah. And Wolf on 91.7 KXT Rat-a-tat with today's final pick. Wonderful album from those guys, Magnifique, going back to 2015 for Cream on Chrome. Good morning. How are you? Hope you had a nice weekend. I'm Benji McPhail, looking at a pretty warm start to things here in North Texas. Sunny skies and temps right around 100. Modest Mouse, they're going to be in town along with Caroline Rose. KXT welcoming them to the Pavilion at Toyota Music Factory on October 16th. Here's Picking Dragon's Pockets on 91.7 KXT.

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1: For recognition of I and I, true love and faith, true word, true song, true power, I and I give thanks and blesses all our name. 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

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KXT presenting Jungle September 25th at Texas Trust CU Theater. 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They're going to be in town too, along with Caroline Rose. KXT welcoming that show to the Pavilion at Toyota Music Factory on October 16th. Had a lot of fun on Friday night at the Till Midnight at the Nashor Concert Series, and we're doing this all the way through October. The next free show is happening in August, August 21st to be specific. We've got two soulful artists, homegrown favorite Dana Harper is starting things off with her great R&B sound, and of course, Cosmic Collective is going to be wrapping things up. They are a jazz ensemble, a little bit different than your mom and dad. That's jazz, I promise. And of course, a free screening of the movie National Treasure as well. Need details? 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

0: RT Strange, ain't nobody making me high on 91.7 KXT. Pearl Jam, Glorified G. By the way, it is Stone Gossard's birthday. Happy birthday, Stone. He turns 60 years old today, and I feel old just saying that. Tame Impala as well with Dracula. 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

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Homegrown Music, Sarah Johnson with Mess You Up Good. And we will be unveiling this week's Homegrown Artist of the Week, an artist from Hamilton, Texas. And I think you're going to like her a lot. Find out who it is a little after 8 o'clock when we introduce you to this week's Homegrown Artist of the Week. And it is brought to you by Tommy Terrific Car Wash in Plano. War kicking things off with Low Rider. You were singing along, weren't you? I was. It's a good thing I didn't have my microphone on. It wasn't pretty, but you can't help but sing to that tune. Here's the latest from Bridget Calls Me Baby. It's Slumber Party on 91.7 KXT.

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David Byrne, What Is the Reason For It? Featuring Haley Williams on 91.7 KXT. Haley on the road right now, as a matter of fact. Haley, part of the band Paramore when she's not doing her own thing. Hold Steady, Stay Positive, and the latest from Bridget Calls Me Baby, Slumber Party. 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We'll be unveiling our homegrown artist of the week right after 8 o'clock. And to help us get there, new music from Mount Joy featuring Gigi Perez. 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

a mighty long time, but I'm here to tell you, there's something else. The afterworld. A world of never-ending happiness. You can always see the sun. Day or night.

Jesse Wells with Wheel on 91.7 KXT and Calexico across the wire. Good morning. I'm Benjamin Phil. Hope you're having a nice start to the week so far. Looks like it's going to be a warm one anyway. Expect temps right around 100 and sunny skies all day long. It's time for our homegrown artist of the week, and it is brought to you by Tommy Terrific's Car Wash in Plano. And this week, a really amazing musician from Hamilton, Texas, Presley Hale. We had Presley come in for a live session last week, and you can check that right now at our website, kxt.org, or on our YouTube channel as well. It is wonderful. If you're a fan of like Patty Griffin or Nancy Griffith, you're going to be a big fan of Presley Hale, I promise. I love that this EP that she just released was released on her mother's birthday. It was a little bit of a birthday gift. How cool is that? She was such a joy to hang out with, and she's going to be doing a show at Dan Silverleaf in September, another one at the Kessler in October, and we are big fans of Presley Hale. Let's enjoy one of the songs she recorded right here at the KXT studios. This one is Mountain Daughter from Presley Hale, our homegrown artist of the week on 91.7 KXT.

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Gorillaz with Orange County on 91.7 KXT. Don't forget, KXT welcoming Gorillaz along with Little Sims to Dickies Arena on October 16th. XTC, Generals and Majors, and our homegrown artist of the week out of Hamilton, Texas. That's Presley Hale. And a live version of Mountain Daughter recorded right here at the KXT studios. And boy, we're going to be playing songs from that live session all week long. You can see the entire live session by going to our YouTube channel or by visiting kxt.org. La Belle did a great interview, and I know La is going to be featuring some more music from Presley Hale tomorrow a little after 10 o'clock as part of our Homegrown Artist of the Week feature brought to you by Tommy Terrific's Car Wash in Plano. Here's the new one from Yanis and the Yaw. It's Walk Through Fire on 91.7 KXT.

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0: 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That's Hot Slob on 91.7 KXT. That's just fun to say. And KXT presenting Sylvanesso. They'll be at House of Blues next year on March 9th. Ramon, Sheena is a punk rocker, and Yanis and the Ya walk through fire. Yanis, of course, the lead singer of Foals, who should be getting us some new music very soon. 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Monrovia has a song that's quickly becoming sort of an anthem for this year. We'll get to that in just a minute on 91.7 KXT.
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91.7 KXT and kind of an anthem for this year, don't you think? Monrovia with Heavy Foot. I have a feeling that song's going to be with us for a long time. Soup Dragons, Divine Thing, and Jeff Tweedy, Lou Reed Was My Babysitter. At 9 o'clock, we're going to go under the covers. We're changing things up a little bit. We're going to start playing the original and the cover. And what really inspired this was Stax Record just released a whole album of nothing but Beatles covers. So all week long, we're going to be doing that, and we're kicking it off with a cool instrumental cover of a Beatles tune. Find out which one at 9 o'clock when we go onto the covers. Right now, it's Last Dinner Party with Big Dog on 91.7 KXT.

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That's Milk and Honey on 91.7 KXT. And Beck will be getting us new music before the end of the year. A full album is on the way. Yay. Maria's with Hush and Last Dinner Party's latest Big Dog. 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We've got Under the Covers in just a moment, and we're going to be looking at some Beatles covers all week long, and they're real good from Stax artists. Right now, a band that we are excited to be presenting, KXT presenting Wednesday at the Bomb Factory on November 13th. This is their new one, Townies, on 91.7 KXT.

KKXT HD Dallas Fort Worth Denton. It's time to go under the covers, and we're going to start doing things a little bit differently on Under the Covers. We're going to be playing the original and the cover. And what kind of inspired this was we really just got this great record from Stax Record. This is where Otis Redding and Isaac Hayes were a big part of that roster, and they did a full album of Beatles covers, and I thought it'd be fun to hear the original and the cover. And we're going to start things off with just a classic, Eleanor Rigby. And the original, it was on that great Revolver album. And what makes this so different was no guitars, no drums. It really was just a showcase of John Lennon and Paul McCartney's groundbreaking righty. It's the story of Eleanor Rigby and Father McKenzie, and really it's about isolation, anonymity, and unfulfilled lives. All the lonely people. That is one of those refrains that just gets stuck in your head. This is one of those tunes that has been really considered one of the greatest songs ever written by so many people over the years. And it was influenced by Bernard Herrmann, the classical composer. When you look at the list of people that have covered this over the years, there's a pretty impressive lineup. Aretha Franklin, Ray Charles, Joan Baez, Tony Bennett. But we're going to be hearing a different version in just a minute. But let's start with the Beatles and the original version of Eleanor Rigby when we go under the covers on 91.7 KXT.

91.7 KXT with the original song for this morning's Under the Covers, The Beatles and Eleanor Rigby. So who's doing the cover? Well, I gave you a little bit of a hint. We're featuring Stax artists all week long from this really cool record, Stax Does the Beatles. What makes this version unique, though, is it's an instrumental. Booker T and the MGs really did a good job of creating music with no words. And you know the song because that melody is just, it's the hook of the song from beginning to end. And then you've got Booker T and his band, the MGs, just nailing it. Steve Cropper, Duck Dunn, and Booker T on that big old Hammond 3. It is a really nice version. Let's enjoy Booker T and the MGs covering The Beatles, Eleanor Rigby, as we go under the covers on 91.7 KXT.

91.7 KXT and Under the Covers. Nice cover from Booker T and the MGs from the Stax Does the Beatles compilation. We're going to be featuring that all week here on Under the Covers. Hope you enjoyed that. Eleanor Rigby, and of course, we also heard the original from the Beatles. Good morning. I'm Benji McPhail, looking at a warm start to the week. Sunny skies and temps right around 100 when you drive home with Leslie today. Here's new music, Mariachi El Bronx and Bandoleros on 91.7 KXT.

Florence and the Machine, Sympathy Magic, their new one on 91.7 KXT, Rock Pile with Teacher Teacher, and Mariachi El Bronx, their latest Bandoleros. Are you following KXT on our social pages, our Instagram and our Facebook page? It's at KXT Radio. I bring this up because we've got a chance for you to score possibly some tickets to go see Thundercat. Lots of cool shows coming through the area, and one way to find out about them is through our social pages at KXT Radio. Curtis Harding right now. 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

0: Nico Case, and a cut from her new album, Neon Gray Midnight Green. Very colorful album from Nico. That's Rusty Mountain. Police, Message in a Bottle, and the new one from Curtis Harding, The Power. 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Steven Sanchez continues to put out some amazing music, and he's only 23 years old. We'll get to his latest in a minute on 91.7 KXT.
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New music, Steven Sanchez and Sweet Love on 91.7 KXT. And by the way, Jackson's got a full hour of new releases tonight at 7 o'clock. It's What's New with Jackson, something we do every Monday, getting you caught up on all the amazing new music that's been arriving here at the KXT studios. 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

Springsteen and Cadillac Ranch on 91.7 KXT. I think most of us have been there up in the panhandle right here in North Texas. Janelle Monae, Make Me Feel, and Cardinals with their latest Barbed Wire. 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Now on display, Russell's Retreat explores works made by the cowboy artist during his summers at Glacier National Park in Montana. Here's the new one from Kings of Leon to start off La Belle's show. 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

91.7 KXT, co-written and produced by her then-husband at the time, T-Bone Burnett. That was Sam Phillips with Holding On to the Earth and Genesis Owusu with Stampede. Good morning, I'm Law Bell. Happy Monday. I hope you had a fantastic weekend. It is going to be a very hot day today. A heat advisory is in effect, so if you can stay out of the heat, please do so. I've got our Homegrown Bites at Noon, music from artists right here in North Texas. Right now, though, music from Jobi Riccio. They're calling her Americana's newcomer. You can see an interview that she did recently with NPR's World Cafe. It's Buzzkill on 91.7 KXT.

91.7 KXT, Margo Price, Don't Let the Bastards Get You Down. On the 4th of July, she released a mixtape of sorts of protest songs. Also features Joan Baez. You can check that out online. And right before that, Joby Riccio, Buzzkill. Well, last Friday night, we had our monthly concert series at the Nasher Sculpture Center for Till Midnight at the Nasher. Coming up in August, add this to your calendars, Dana Harper, our homegrown artist, is going to be performing along with the Cosmic Collective. It's a good night of Texas soul and R&B. The night will wrap up with a screening of the film National Treasure. You can find details online at kxt.org. 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

0: 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Depeche Mode's Just Can't Get Enough. Shout out to my cousin who just learned about Depeche Mode a week ago, and now he's a fan. Right before that, Sharon Van Etten, 17, and Iron and Wine with In Your Ocean, coming to the Majestic Theater for a KXT show in October. 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And Sex Pistols, Steve Jones, Paul Cook, Glenn Matlock, featuring Frank Carter with Panic Shack on Friday, September 11th. 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When the city girl gets with the party girl, you get a good track. 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

91.7 KXT, co-written by Hozier and Allison Russell, Mavis Staples' Human Mind. Right before that, James is Born of Frustration and bringing the City Girls of Miami, Florida. One member of that group, JT, along with Little Sims, the UK artist, having a good time. That was their track, Game On. Little Sims opening up for the Gorillaz when she comes to Dickies Arena in October. These Sacred Souls have released a new album, and they are also on tour with the band La Lome. Here's their new one, Any Old Fool, on 91.7 KXT.

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91.7 KXT, that is a band that'll keep you on your toes out of Fort Worth, Calhoun's, Georgia. Right before that, Al Green's Take Me to the River, and The Sacred Souls in Good Company with Any Old Fool. 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

91.7 KXT, The Strokes with their latest Going Shopping. The music video for that is a direct homage to Paul Simon's iconic 1986 video, You Can Call Me Al. And the Smithereens starting us off Behind the Wall of Sleep. Good morning, I'm Law Bell. Thanks for joining us here at KXT. I hope you had a fantastic weekend doing something or absolutely nothing. That's a thing too. At noon, don't forget about our homegrown bites. I've got new music today from Matt Grigsby. And speaking of new, Devin Gilfillian's album Time Will Tell will be out this year, and he's at the Kessler in October. It's the newest Black Dog Rabbit Hole on 91.7 KXT.

91.7 KXT, Tunde Adebempe with Magnetic. He's not only a singer and songwriter, obviously, from the group TV on the Radio, he's also an actor in films like Twisters, The Marriage Story, and a few others. Check out Tunde Adebempe on the big screen. Soul Coughing with Circles, and the new one from Devin Gilfillian, Black Dog Rabbit Hole. Again, he's going to be at the Kessler Theater for KXT show October 17th, along with many other concerts coming through the Metroplex this year. You can find them on our website to get the full roster at kxt.org. Phoebe Bridgers of Boy Genius released another album and is already selling out concerts for the new tour. Here's Lost Boys on 91.7 KXT.

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1: 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The Brit has quite a few Grammy nominations under his belt. Led Zeppelin's Good Times, Bad Times, and new music from Phoebe Bridgers' Lost Boys. 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What happens when you put together two great singer-songwriters out of Fort Worth? 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

91.7 KXT, the latest single since his Mahesh Mashana album, Father John Misty with The Old Law. The Roots right before with Cody Chestnut, The Seed 2.0, and starting us off, music from two Fort Worth artists, Simone Nicole and Taylor LaCourse. They make up the duo Runaway Sky, Sweet Things. 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
1: 91.7 KXT, Galactic, and Irma Thomas together. They wrote that entire album with one person in mind, and that was the one you heard, Where I Belong. Right before that, Modest Mouse, Ocean Breaths, Salty. They'll be in town with Caroline Rose at the Toyota Music Factory October 16th. And J. Jerome 87, the singer and guitarist of Alt-J, Track and Field. 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And from the 15th Annual Oak Cliff Film Festival, a four-day event July 30th through August 2nd, showcasing over 100 films with filmmakers in attendance, plus live performances, educational workshops, and nightly parties. 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Just a few moments away from new music out of Denton. Right now it's Leve, Lover Girl on 91.7 KXT.

KKXT HD, Dallas, Fort Worth, Denton, and good afternoon. It is that time of the day, time where I give you some music from artists that are right here in your own backyard. To get started, we've got Matt Grigsby out of Denton, been living there for the last two decades. He says he loves the city of Denton for the amazing music and community that it has. This song was released this year and premiered on our homegrown music show with Waffles back in May. But today I'm sharing it with you because Matt's got this amazing voice. It's folk, but it's also soulful, and it's just a really nice thing to get you through the afternoon. So let's start here. It's Matt Grigsby, Burning Through Your Town on 91.7 KXT.

91.7 KXT, Paige Hill with Medicine Mountain to close out our Homegrown Bites this afternoon. The artist says the song is an invitation to healing and having a new state of mind. Never a bad time to turn over a new leaf, right? And starting us off out of Denton, Matt Grigsby with his newest, Burning Through Your Town. I love Matt's voice. Thank you for your submission. And if that's you, then you can also submit your music at kxt.org and hang out with Waffle on Thursday nights for another hour-long show of music from right here in North Texas. And Texan Casey Musgraves will be at the American Airlines Center for a two-night show in October. Here's the Architect on 91.7 KXT.

91.7 KXT, Courtney Barnett teaming up with Katie Crutchfield of Waxahachie for that one, Sight Unseen. The Clash with Rudy Can't Fail, and Casey Musgraves with The Architect. Her new album is out now. She'll be performing some of those songs, I'm sure, when she comes to a concert at the AAC in October. Each week, KXT has been highlighting a different artist from North Texas to encourage you to check out their music and see some of their shows. And this week, we will be highlighting Hamilton artist Presley Hill. She's got some new songs out that we're happy to share with you. Be looking out for her KXT live session brought to you by Tommy Terrific's Car Wash in Plano. Alabama Shakes have just recently announced they are releasing the new album in August. It's American Dream on 91.7 KXT.

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0: 91.7 KXT, the sisters, good friends of Taylor Swift's. That was Haim with Relationships. The Doors, People Are Strange, and the new one from Alabama Shakes, American Dream. 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Well, would you believe me if I told you that every single band coming up in the next block will be here in town this year? I've got it all coming up. 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

91.7 KXT. Both of those artists in that block will be coming to North Texas for some shows this year. Weezer with the Shins and the Silver Sun Pickups October 17th, and the Black Keys, You Got to Lose. They'll be at the Bomb Factory in just 3 days for a show. 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

91.7 KXT, St. Paul and the Broken Bones. Paul Janeway killing the vocals on that Fall Moon. Lone Bello out of Brooklyn with Honey, and Jack White from his new album Frozen Charlotte, Dollar Bill. Funding for KXT comes from listeners and from the 15th Annual Oak Cliff Film Festival, a four-day event July 30th through August 2nd, showcasing over 100 films with filmmakers in attendance, plus live performances, educational workshops, and nightly parties. 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

91.7 KXT, written by George Clinton and Ernie Harris. Funkadelic with Can You Get to That? If you are today's years old, hearing that for the first time, I know that's got to go on at least one playlist today. And starting us off out of L.A., Ozo Motley Sakure. Good afternoon. I'm Law Bell. Thanks for hanging out with me on this Monday. It is a very warm day here in North Texas. There is a heat advisory out, so if you can spend some time indoors, today is probably a good bet. Here's Lola Young's Messy on 91.7 KXT.

91.7 KXT, Portugal, The Man, and Tanana. You can see a KXT live session of them in our studios with Leslie James. Right before that, The Blasters, Border Radio, and Lola Young taking away a Grammy for that one this year, Messy. KXT will be presenting you Heatstroke, a week-long celebration of DFW musicians at Tulips in Fort Worth. Takes place August 1st through the 8th, and we'll have bands like J. Isaiah Evans and the Boss Tweed, the Cutthroat Finches, Phantom Mellow, and more. 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The Lumineers getting into the fun with So Long on 91.7 KXT.

0: 91.7 KXT. Listen, Jose Gonzalez, a perfect storm. What you don't hear every day that he is a former molecular biologist. 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The Kinks with Low Budget and the Lumineers with So Long to kick off the block. 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And from the Modern Art Museum of Fort Worth, featuring Rashid Johnson, a poem for deep thinkers, bridging art history with popular Black culture and featuring massive mosaics, suspended plants, and expressive paintings. 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

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Death Cab for Cutie with their latest Riptides. REM's Strange Currencies, and out of Frisco, Sarah Hanks, Lover Like Me. 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Alex Amen is a Texas native who decided to move west. He's a California man now. It's California Blues on 91.7 KXT.

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91.7 KXT, a song that inspires me to pick up the bass, man. Cakes, Let Me Go, and the Afghan Whigs with their new one, House of I. They're coming to town for a KXT show celebrating 40 years together November 20th at the Granada Theater. Good afternoon. I'm Law Bell. Thanks for hanging out with us here at KXT. It's another amazing day to get it right, of course, but it will be a warm one. Here's Gene Dawson, Rockabye Baby on 91.7 KXT.

91.7 KXT, Suki Waterhouse, heading to the Southside Ballroom October 8th for a KXT show, the new one, Back in Love. Gomez, See the World, and from the deluxe edition of his album Glimmer of God, Gene Dawson's Rockabye Baby. We have a new app that you can download in your app store where you can pick your favorite songs, even create your own playlist, and purchase tickets for these upcoming concerts that you hear about directly from within the app. Download the app for free and experience KXT in a whole new way. Cage the Elephant has waited about 2 years to put out this new one. It's a little dark in content, but light in sound. 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

0: 91.7 KXT, Genesis Owusu, Leaving the Light. That was my first introduction to him. And now, you know, you can never get Genesis Owusu out of your head for too long. Graham Parker's Get Started, Start a Fire, and new music from Cage the Elephant, Beaches in Tennessee. 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

91.7 KXT, a slightly different sound from what we expect from Jungle, but it's still the vibe nonetheless. Carry On. 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I'm Law Bell. Thanks for hanging out with me on this Monday to get the week started. I hope you enjoy the rest of your day. It's important to stay cool. And as always, remember, sometimes it's better an oops than a what if. Here's Elise Jewel, Fine by Me, on 91.7 KXT.

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I'm Leslie James. Time for 3 on Repeat, featuring 3 hot new picks. Coming up, Queens of the Stone Age with their first new song in 3 years and a sneak preview of Beck's album. But first, homegrown hero, Fort Worth native Leon Bridges announced his new album, Happiness Anytime. And he's dropping the album in 3 phases, with the full 12-song collection coming out September 25th. Leon teamed up with 2/3 of the British trio Jungle, Josh Lloyd Watson and Lydia Kiddo. It began as a 4-day writing session in L.A. and quickly evolved into something much larger. The chemistry was immediate. Within the 4 days, the trio finished 6 songs. Apparently, they had one rule. Every session had to end with a fully finished track. It's going to be a fun, festive, danceable album, no doubt. They draw inspiration from Fela Kuti's Afrobeat, Brazilian music, soul, disco, and African rhythms. Music that has a groove, my friend. Here's Illusion on 91.7 KXT.

Beck in the Night on this Three on Repeat featuring three hot new picks on 91.7 KXT. Don't you just love the string arrangement on that new track? It's absolutely gorgeous. You know, it's been 24 years since he released his acoustic masterpiece, Sea Change, and 12 years since he dropped what some say was the sequel, the Grammy-winning Morning Face. And now a third is on the way. Beck's new album, Ride Lonesome, will come out September 18th. Before that, Queen's The Stone Age, Easy Street. That song features Nikki Lane on backing vocals. And not what you would typically expect from the rock band. Acoustic guitars, hand claps? What? The lyrics are a bit cheeky as frontman Josh Homme reflects on his troubled past. And homegrown hero, Fort Worth native Leon Bridges' Illusion. That is one of four new tracks out now. Go ahead and listen to Three on Repeat on Repeat. A link is up on my socials, Leslie James, L-E-S-L-E-Y on Instagram and Facebook, and Radio Les James on Twitter. Let's connect. Time to toss it back to the 80s for The Replacements. I'll Be You on 91.7 KXT.

Off Arlo Park's new club-influenced album, Ambiguous Desire, two-sided on KXT. You can catch her playing a KXT show at the Granada September 9th. And a classic from The Replacements, I'll Be You. Tonight, join my buddy Jackson as he shares a bunch of new music on What's New from 7 to 8. I have a feeling you will hear another cut off Kacey Musgraves' new LP, Middle of Nowhere. Her latest here, Dry Spell on 91.7 KXT.

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1: 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And I'd change for you if I could. 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

The Queen of Soul, Aretha Franklin, you make me feel like a natural woman on 91.7 KXT. 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The latest from Sturgill Simpson's alter ego, Johnny Blue Skies in the Dark Clouds situation, and Dallas native Parker Toomey counting down the days. 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

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The Man in Black, Johnny Cash, taking on Nine Inch Nails' Hurt, and Jesse Wells' new one, Won't You Come Out Tonight. 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

Vampire Weekends, Diane Young on Commercial Free KXT, and Little Sims Young. Don't forget, Little Sims will support Gorillaz at Dickies Arena in October. Thanks for hanging out. I'm Leslie James. Each week, we love to highlight a different artist from North Texas as the homegrown artist of the week, powered by Tommy Terrific's Car Wash in Plano. And this week is the incredibly talented singer-songwriter, Presley Hale. Join my friend La Belle tomorrow morning just after 10 as she shares a gem from the Hamilton Rising Star. Earlier this year, Wolf Alice picked up Group of the Year at the Brits. Similar to the Grammys, the Brits are a big deal. Off their latest album, The Clearing, here's White Horses on KXT.

Off Jeff Tweedy's triple LP Twilight Override, Lou Reed was my babysitter on 91.7 KXT, Talk Talks, Life's What You Make It, and featuring drummer Joel Amey sharing lead vocals with singer Ellie Rosell, Wolf Alice, White Horses. Hey, the Next Till Midnight at the Nasher has been revealed Friday, August 21st, featuring two soulful musicians. Homegrown fave Dana Harper starts things off with some R&B and soul, and Cosmic Collective will headline as a great jazz ensemble. The night wraps up with a screening of National Treasure. Details can be found at kxt.org. Let's take a quick trip to Austin for Shaky Graves and his new one, When the Love is New, on 91.7 KXT.

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Out of Denton, Cozy Hawks, True Pair on 91.7 KXT, Smashing Pumpkins, Ava Adore, and off last year's release, Bleed's Wednesday Townies. They just announced their return to North Texas to play a KXT show at the Bomb Factory November 13th. You know, MJ Lenderman is still in the band as a writer, and he records music in the studio, but he has stepped down as a touring member of the group. Time for a great new soulful heartbreak track from Georgia native Brother Wallace. Who's that on KXT?

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And by that time, I looked on the wall, at the old clock on the wall. By that time, it was 10:30 then. I looked down the bar at the bartender.

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And by that time, I looked on the wall.

John Lee Hooker, one bourbon, one scotch, one beer on commercial free KXT. Father John Misty's Real Love Baby. And the latest from Brother Wallace. Who's that? The Georgia singer-songwriter started playing piano in church when he was only 11. And by the age of 14, he scored the role of director for the 100-member choir. I don't know about you, but when I was 14, I was a troublemaker. Some say I still am. 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

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Thanks for hanging out. I'm Leslie James. I thought for sure by now we would have gotten word on a new album from Danger Mouse and Black Thought, but it's been crickets. Here's their latest featuring Rag and Bone Man, Up on KXT.

Steven Sanchez, Sweet Love, It's New on KXT, a Pretenders classic mystery achievement. Speaking of a classic, join Benji for the vinyl pick of the day, featuring a new or a classic cut from an LP with all the hisses and pops, weekday mornings right at 7. Tomorrow, he will share a little something from cumbia trio La Lom. And Danger Mouse and Black Thought in the mix, featuring Rag and Bone Man up. More deep music now, this time from one of Jackson's faves, King Tuff, Twisted on a Train on KXT.

on the seventh day, on the seventh month, the seventh doctor say he was born for good luck, and that you see I got $700

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2: 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Hang out for another sneak preview of Jungle's new album. Happy Monday. 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

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And North Texan Frankie Leone Blue Moon. 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Time for a fan fave. Caroline Rose has been playing on the road for many years, and it finally got a proper release a few months ago. Here's Yip Yip Yow on 91.7 KXT.

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phosphorescent new birth in New England on 91.7 KXT. Jenny Lewis with an ode to falling in love all over again, Cherry Baby. And one of mine and Benji's faves of the year so far, courtesy of Caroline Rose. Yep, yep, yow. 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Tickets at thekessler.org. Time to head across the pond for the UK track of the day. British trio Jungle are back with another sneak preview of their album Sunshine, coming out August 14th. You can catch them playing a KXT show September 25th at Texas Trust CU Theater. The band said this track is about holding on to that feeling that something better is coming. It's got the late summer jungle optimism, a little bit of longing, a little bit of escape, and hopefully something people can lose themselves in. Here's Someday, Somewhere on 91.7 KXT.

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Oh, I still get goosebumps every time I hear that classic. Pictures of You, The Cure on 91.7 KXT, and Sam Beam, better known as Iron and Wine, and his latest, In Your Ocean. You can catch him playing a KXT show in late October at the Majestic Theater. Good evening, I'm Leslie James. Off last year's Aperture, here's the head and the heart, Arrow, on 91.7 KXT.

That is new from Violet Grohl, Thumb on commercial-free KXT. Coming up at 7, a bunch of new music will be coming your way on What's New. Jackson will share fresh new tunes from Leon Bridges, Casey Musgraves, Jess Williamson, Billy Strings, Genesis Owusu, and tons more. J.D. McPherson's Northside Gal and the Head in the Heart's Arrow. Say She here with their disco-inspired jam, aptly titled Disco Life on KXT.

0: Sister Trio Heim the Steps on 91.7 KXT, the Stray Cats Rock This Down, and the latest from Say She Disco Life. 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Coming up, a sneak preview of the Strokes album coming out this Friday. Hang tight. 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

The Strokes going shopping on 91.7 KXT. That's off their 7th LP coming out Friday. The Strokes teamed up with the legend that is Rick Rubin and recorded it in Costa Rica. Guitarist Albert Hammond Jr. Recently said it's his favorite album they've ever done. Oh, I can't wait to hear it. XTC's Life Begins at the Hop and Beck's new one, Ride Lonesome. 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I'm Leslie James. I'm out. Thank you for listening. Jackson's making his way into the studio to share a bunch of new music with you. Hang out for What's New. It's only a few minutes away. I'm going to leave you with music out of Fort Worth from Siberian Traps. Lights Keep Blinking on 91.7 KXT.

KKXTHD, Dallas, Fort Worth, Denton, streaming worldwide on the web at KXT.org and on the KXT app. It's 7 o'clock on this Monday night. That means it's time for an hour's worth of new music. It's What's New. I'm Jackson Wisdorf. Glad to be with you on this Monday night. Hope you had a good weekend out there. We got a lot of great music to get to, including from a few bands that are going to be rolling through North Texas soon. Billy Strings is back. Got one off the new Casey Musgraves record, Middle of Nowhere, here in a sec. But first, importantly, let's start things off with new music from Leon Bridges out of Fort Worth. Last Friday, just dropped four new singles from this upcoming album, Happiness Anytime. It's officially dropping September 25th. And this is a good one. Leon's first record since Leon, the 2024 album. He teamed up with Lydia Kito and Jay Lloyd of Jungle for some production help on this one. It's really cool. A worldly vibe, kind of Afrobeat-esque in some parts. But this track that I'm going to spin for you right now actually kind of reminds me of something that would have been on the Harder They Come soundtrack from Jimmy Cliff back in 1972. Really great. Excited to kick the show off with it, so let's do that. Get things rolling with Fort Worth's own Leon Bridges. Here's one from the new album, Happiness Anytime. It's Tears of Joy on What's New on Listener Power 91.7 KXT.